0: sagte mir übrigens Joe Esposito vor dem Konzert Elvis, the concert in Hamburg.
1: Hello, Helmut. This is Joe Esposito, Elvis Presley's road manager for 17 years. I want to invite all your listeners to come and see Elvis, the concert. It's an experience they will never forget, and it brings back a lot of memories for the older people, and a lot of new fans will be created. I think you should all get out there and see it.
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0: Der Busch Tracker Singers habe ich jetzt am Plattenteller mit Tie Me Kangaroo Down Sport.
1: There's an old Australian stockman lying, dying. And he gets himself up onto one elbow. He turns to his mates who are gathered round and he

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Play a didgeridoo. 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

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I was crying for help, but there was no one there to call. I had to decide. 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I learned to feel again.

0: Hey, Perucaville, how we feeling tonight? I want to know who's ready to go crazy tonight. Make some noise! If you're ready for this, raise your hands and make some noise!
1: See you free.
0: What?
1: See you free.

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